way or the other, so check out my message to you. As a matter of fact, I don't let nothing hold you back. If the scat man can do it, so can you. Everybody's saying that the scat man stutters, but does and never stutter when he sings. But what you don't know, I'm gonna tell you right now that the stutter and the scat is the same thing. You're on the scat man. Where's the scat man? I'm the scat man. Why should we be

everybody stutters one way or the other, so check out my message to you. As a matter of fact, I don't let nothing hold you back. The scat man can do it, so can you. I hear you all ask out the meaning of scat. Well, I'm the professor, and all I can tell you is while you're still sleeping, the saints are still weeping, because things you call dead haven't yet had the chance to be born. I'm the scat man.

0: Got ready for the night in. She's heading for the light. But she sees the vision going. Copping line after line. See how she looks like trouble.
1: See how she looks like trouble.
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1: 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Ponle play. 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

0: how do you identify?
1: I identify she, her.
0: I identify as he, him. I don't personally know any days, but I mean, I think it's important to just be yourself.
1: When you love yourself, you can.

0: Before you go, there's something I want you to have.
1: Oh, it's beautiful. But wait a minute, isn't this?
0: Yeah, yes it is.
1: But I thought the old lady dropped it into the ocean in the air.
0: Well, baby, I went down and got it for you.
1: Oh, you shouldn't have.

0: 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She's heading for the light. But she sees the vision going. Copping line after line. See how she looks in trouble.
1: See how she looks in trouble.
0: See how she dances and.
1: See how she dances and.

would you cry if you saw me crying? And would you save my soul tonight? Would you tremble

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She's heading for the light. But she sees the vision going. Copping line after line. See how she looks like trouble. See how she dances and.

0: before you go, there's something I want you to have.
1: Oh, it's beautiful. But wait a minute, isn't this?
0: Yeah, yes it is.
1: But I thought the old lady dropped it into the ocean in the air.
0: Well, baby, I went down and got it for you.
1: Aw, you shouldn't have.